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7: Increasing clouds tonight, down to 8. It'll be cloudy Monday, getting up to 18. Sunny on Tuesday with a high of 22.
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9: Increasing clouds tonight, down to 8. It'll be cloudy Monday, getting up to 18. Sunny on Tuesday, with a high of 22.
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8: Increasing clouds tonight, down to 8. It'll be cloudy Monday, getting up to 18. Sunny on Tuesday, with a high of 22.
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8: Increasing clouds tonight, down to 8. It'll be cloudy Monday, getting up to 18. Sunny on Tuesday, with a high of 22.
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4: Increasing clouds tonight, down to 8. It'll be cloudy Monday, getting up to 18. Sunny on Tuesday, with a high of 22.
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8: Increasing clouds tonight, down to 8. It'll be cloudy Monday, getting up to 18. Sunny on Tuesday with a high of 22.

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5: Increasing clouds tonight, down to 8. It'll be cloudy Monday, getting up to 18. Sunny on Tuesday, with a high of 22.
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9: Increasing clouds tonight, down to 8. It'll be cloudy Monday, getting up to 18. Sunny on Tuesday, with a high of 22.
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7: A cloudy day today, a high of 18. It'll be sunny Tuesday, reaching 22. Clouds on Wednesday, 30% chance of showers with a high of 21.
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6: A cloudy day today, a high of 18. It'll be sunny Tuesday, reaching 22. Clouds on Wednesday, 30% chance of showers with a high of 21.
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4: A cloudy day today, a high of 18. It'll be sunny Tuesday, reaching 22. Clouds on Wednesday, 30% chance of showers, with a high of 21.
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0: Moose weather for Huntsville.
6: A cloudy day today, a high of 18. It'll be sunny Tuesday, reaching 22. Clouds on Wednesday, 30% chance of showers with a high of 21.
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0: Moose weather for Huntsville.
5: A cloudy day today, a high of 18. It'll be sunny Tuesday, reaching 22. Clouds on Wednesday, 30% chance of showers with a high of 21.
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0: Moose weather for Huntsville.
9: A cloudy day today, a high of 18. It'll be sunny Tuesday, reaching 22. Clouds on Wednesday, 30% chance of showers with a high of 21.
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8: A cloudy day today, a high of 18. It'll be sunny Tuesday, reaching 22. Clouds on Wednesday, 30% chance of showers, with a high of 21.
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11: A cloudy day today, a high of 18. It'll be sunny Tuesday, reaching 22. Clouds on Wednesday, 30% chance of showers with a high of 21.
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5: A cloudy day today, a high of 18. It'll be sunny Tuesday, reaching 22. Clouds on Wednesday, 30% chance of showers with a high of 21.
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0: Moose weather for Huntsville.
7: A cloudy day today, a high of 18. It'll be sunny Tuesday, reaching 22. Clouds on Wednesday, 30% chance of showers with a high of 21.

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7: A cloudy day today, a high of 18. It'll be sunny Tuesday, reaching 22. Clouds on Wednesday, 30% chance of showers with a high of 21.

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8: A cloudy day today, a high of 18. It'll be sunny Tuesday, reaching 22. Clouds on Wednesday, 30% chance of showers with a high of 21.
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1: Good morning, I'm Richard Coffin. A three-phase multi-unit development project that officials say will add 150 rental units to Huntsville's housing stock is now underway. The project is led by the Muskoka Community Land Trust, with the official groundbreaking taking place late last week. Huntsville CAO Denise Corey says access to housing is fundamental to the future of a strong and resilient community, adding the project creates more opportunities for people and families to have a safe and secure place to call home. Mayor Nancy Alcock says it's a milestone addressing a shortage in affordable housing in Huntsville, adding the development was possible through collaborative efforts through the Land Trust, the three levels of government, the District of Muskoka, and local partners. The town says 7.5 acres of land were donated towards the project, with permitting and development fees waived. Phase one is expected to begin in October and wrap up in December next year. Occupancy, meantime, is set to be available in January 2028. Starting this week, the initial supply of COVID-19 and flu vaccines will be available for high-risk and priority groups in Ontario, along with people over the age of 65. The province says that includes hospitalized patients along with hospital staff, residents and staff in long-term care or retirement homes and other congregate settings. Free flu and COVID-19 shots will be available to the general public starting October 26th. Officials also say, as part of the province's recent expansion to the adult RSV prevention program, those between the ages of 60 and 74 who meet the criteria, and those 74 and older, will also be eligible for those vaccines. Newborns and infants up to 8 months, along with high-risk children up to 24 months of age, will also be able to receive RSV immunization as of October 1st. Today is the fourth annual Test Your Smoke Alarm Day in Ontario. The Office of the Fire Marshal is urging people to protect their families from fire by testing their smoke alarms in their homes today and every month after. Officials say Ontario continues to see an increasing trend in residential fatal fires and fire deaths. They say there were 127 fire deaths last year, with 77 so far this year. Fire Marshal John Pegg says working smoke alarms save lives, adding you might have less than 60 seconds to safely escape once your smoke alarm sounds. And the federal conservatives are detailing an emergency fuel relief plan, along with production and distribution proposals. Their policy plan would eliminate all tax on diesel sales until at least Canada Day and remove all diesel production taxes by permanently scrapping the federal industrial carbon tax and the clean fuel standard. Leader Pierre Poilievre says the plan would save Canadians money today and fuel the country in the future, adding the current diesel price crisis will create shortages of everything and expose Canada's over-reliance on U.S. refineries. He says her plan would remove all taxes on the vital fuel and spark a massive buildup of diesel refining, storage, and transportation to boost Canadian domestic supply.
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4: The Blue Jays season ended yesterday with a 5-1 win over the Cincinnati Reds. Future Hall of Famer Max Scherzer delivered a vintage performance with 7 strikeouts over 7-plus innings. Scherzer, who will decide on future plans in the offseason, tipped his cap to the cheering Cello crowd and George Springer. In the final season of a 6-year deal, received a standing ovation when he led off in the first inning. The Jays finished last in the American League East Division with a 79-83 record. In the NFL late game, the Broncos beat the Rams 30-26. And in tennis, Canada's Leila Fernandez won the Singapore Open yesterday. The 24-year-old tennis star beat Talia Gibson of Australia in the finals to earn her first championship of the season. That is going to be a wrap on sports. Forecasts up next.
0: Moose weather for Huntsville.
4: We've got a few clouds this morning. It looks like we'll see some sunny breaks for the afternoon as today's high hits around 20. Then cloudy tonight, down to 9 overnight. Looks like cloudy skies and back up to 20 on Tuesday.
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0: Platinum Blonde, somebody somewhere. It is Brock on the Moose joining you on a Monday morning. Cloudy skies, and we're around 11 degrees here in Huntsville, hoping to hit a high of 20 for the afternoon. Hey, coming up on the show, we talk the perfect retirement send-off, plus your favorite fall spot, and just chill out and snap a few pics. We'll hear from some Canadian Songwriter Hall of Famers and talk a runaway boat spotted on the waters of Huntsville. Stick around. Stabilo is coming up on the Moose.
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9: It is 6:26 on a Monday morning. It is cloudy out there, too. We're at 11 degrees, hitting high at 20 for the afternoon. Low 9 overnight. Cloudy skies. Another cloudy day tomorrow. And back up to 20. Hey, don't forget, Rock Blasty Work resumes today. It goes from about 9 a.m. till about 7 p.m. Highway 11 southbound. Just south of Gravener's. Intermittent closures, both northbound and southbound between the Seven River Bridge and South Cache Lake Road. It's going to be happening throughout the day. We've also got construction starting today. 11 southbound at Highway 118. Looks like one right lane will be closed from about 7:30 till 6:30 tonight. If you spot any other trouble on the drive, let us know with a call or a text, 705-789-4464. Moose News on the way, plus we talk crying in baseball. Stay tuned. It's Doctor of the Medic, Spirit in the Sky. You're the Moose.

0: Building communities is completely exciting, but those Lego sets, man, I suck at that. 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
1: Good morning, I'm Richard Coffin. A three-phase multi-unit development project that officials say will add 150 rental units to Huntsville's housing stock is now underway. The project is led by the Muskoka Community Land Trust, with the official groundbreaking taking place late last week. Huntsville CAO Denise Corey says access to housing is fundamental to the future of a strong and resilient community, adding the project creates more opportunities for people and families to have a safe and secure place to call home. Mayor Nancy Alcock says it's a milestone addressing a shortage in affordable housing in Huntsville, adding the development was possible through collaborative efforts through the Land Trust, the three levels of government, the District of Muskoka, and local partners. The town says 7.5 acres of land were donated towards the project, with permitting and development fees waived. Phase one is expected to begin in October and wrap up in December next year. Occupancy, meantime, is set to be available in January 2028. Starting this week, the initial supply of COVID-19 and flu vaccines will be available for high-risk and priority groups in Ontario, along with people over the age of 65. The province says that includes hospitalized patients along with hospital staff, residents and staff in long-term care or retirement homes and other congregate settings. Free flu and COVID-19 shots will be available to the general public starting October 26th. Officials also say, as part of the province's recent expansion to the adult RSV prevention program, those between the ages of 60 and 74 who meet the criteria, and those 74 and older, will also be eligible for those vaccines. Newborns and infants up to 8 months, along with high-risk children up to 24 months of age, will also be able to receive RSV immunization as of October 1st. Today is the fourth annual Test Your Smoke Alarm Day in Ontario. The Office of the Fire Marshal is urging people to protect their families from fire by testing their smoke alarms in their homes today and every month after. Officials say Ontario continues to see an increasing trend in residential fatal fires and fire deaths. They say there were 127 fire deaths last year, with 77 so far this year. Fire Marshal John Pegg says working smoke alarms save lives, adding you might have less than 60 seconds to safely escape once your smoke alarm sounds. And the federal conservatives are detailing an emergency fuel relief plan, along with production and distribution proposals. Their policy plan would eliminate all tax on diesel sales until at least Canada Day and remove all diesel production taxes by permanently scrapping the federal industrial carbon tax and the clean fuel standard. Leader Pierre Poilievre says the plan would save Canadians money today and fuel the country in the future, adding the current diesel price crisis will create shortages of everything and expose Canada's over-reliance on U.S. refineries. He says her plan would remove all taxes on the vital fuel and spark a massive buildup of diesel refining, storage, and transportation to boost Canadian domestic supply.
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6: The Toronto Blue Jays season officially ended yesterday afternoon with a 5-1 win over the Cincinnati Reds. Future Hall of Famer Max Scherzer delivered an awesome performance. 7 strikeouts over 7-plus innings. Scherzer will decide on his future plans in the offseason, tipped his cap to the cheering sellout crowd, and George Springer, in the final season of a 6-year deal, received a standing ovation when he led off in the first inning. Jays finished last in the American League East with a record of 79-83. In the NFL late game, the Denver Broncos beat the LA Rams 30-26. And in tennis, Canada's Leila Fernandez won the Singapore Open yesterday. The 24-year-old tennis star beat Talia Gibson of Australia in the finals to earn her first championship of the season. That's going to be a wrap on sports. Forecast coming up.
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0: Boost weather for Huntsville.
6: Cloudy skies. We're at 11 degrees, hitting a high near 20 this afternoon. Could see some sunny breaks. We're down to 9 tonight and mainly cloudy, then back up to 20 tomorrow and cloudy skies again. You spot a slowdown, let us know. A call or text 705-789-4464. Expect slowdowns along sections of Highway 11 as rock blasting work is back today from 9 a.m. to about 7 tonight. There's going to be intermittent full closures spread throughout the day, northbound and southbound between the Severn River Bridge and South Cashew Lake Road. On top of that, construction starting today on 11 southbound near 118. Right lane is going to be closed from 7:30 this morning to 6:30 tonight. So expect delays. 705-789-4464. They say there is no crying in baseball, but they may have not seen this. After 21 seasons, legendary pitcher Justin Verlander of the Detroit Tigers pitches final game on Saturday, a 4-3 win. And when it was time for him to walk off the mound, as is custom, you know, the manager comes out. Instead of the manager saying, great job, you know, you pitch a heck of a game, get back to the, you know, the clubhouse, his 7-year-old daughter ran out to give him a big hug, causing him to break down in tears. And me too. I mean, I was an emotional wreck watching that. Telling my wife, I'm like, this is final game, and like, the start, and I was just like, it's so incredible. And it was a beautiful moment in sports. I think baseball does it better than any other sport when it comes to farewells and saying goodbye. But I wonder, like, if you're retired, did you have a proper farewell to your career? If you're working now, have you at least thought about what you might do on your final day? It doesn't have to be limited to sports. Sure, it makes headlines, but like, you think you'll do something special? Let me know. 705-789-4464. Chantel Kreviesek is on the Moose.

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13: Hanging out with Brock in the morning drive for Huntsville's Biggest Friday. It is 7:47 on a Monday, cloudy and 11. As we wait to hit that high of 20 today. Details on your local road report coming up. There's going to be some slowdowns today. Hope you had a fun fall-filled weekend, whether you were hitting up the fair, just getting out and exploring. That's what I did. I've been trying to, you know, really embrace the fall season and go out on as many walks with my kids as I can. And I checked out a spot yesterday I have not been to since I probably moved up here, and that is Screaming Heads. And as I'm driving there, I'm like, wow, this is absolutely gorgeous. And I get there, and I'm not going to lie, I was a little freaked out at first, because it was just me and the kids, and then I hear these, what sounded like screaming, and I'm thinking like, wait, do these heads actually scream? Like, is it something like the wind traveling through them? As it turns out, it was a rooster, but I was a little freaked out for a second. It's got to be one of the coolest places to check out in the fall, but like, you let me know, like, one of your favorite places to just hang out in the morning on a Sunday in the fall. 705-789-4464, trying to, you know, switch it up every weekend, so... I'll take whatever you give me. Talking Heads, it's once in a lifetime.

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6: Good morning. We got a few clouds. Kickoff for Monday. We're at 11, hit high of around 20 this afternoon. Going to be cloudy tonight. Overnight low of 9, then back up to 20. And mainly cloudy tomorrow. Hey, don't forget, rock flashing work starts today along Highway.

text if you do spot a slowdown. 705-789-4464. Top news stories on the way. To get us there, though, it's Kim Mitchell's Rock and Roll Duty. Here are the Moose.

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1: Good morning, I'm Richard Coffin. A three-phase multi-unit development project that officials say will add 150 rental units to Huntsville's housing stock is now underway. The project is led by the Muskoka Community Land Trust, with the official groundbreaking taking place late last week. Huntsville CAO Denise Corey says access to housing is fundamental to the future of a strong and resilient community, adding the project creates more opportunities for people and families to have a safe and secure place to call home. Mayor Nancy Alcock says it's a milestone addressing a shortage in affordable housing in Huntsville, adding the development was possible through collaborative efforts through the Land Trust, the three levels of government, the District of Muskoka, and local partners. The town says 7.5 acres of land were donated towards the project, with permitting and development fees waived. Phase one is expected to begin in October and wrap up in December next year. Occupancy, meantime, is set to be available in January 2028. Starting this week, the initial supply of COVID-19 and flu vaccines will be available for high-risk and priority groups in Ontario, along with people over the age of 65. The province says that includes hospitalized patients along with hospital staff, residents and staff in long-term care or retirement homes and other congregate settings. Free flu and COVID-19 shots will be available to the general public starting October 26th. Officials also say, as part of the province's recent expansion to the adult RSV prevention program, those between the ages of 60 and 74 who meet the criteria, and those 74 and older will also be eligible for those vaccines. Newborns and infants up to 8 months, along with high-risk children up to 24 months of age, will also be able to receive RSV immunization as of October 1st. Today is the fourth annual Test Your Smoke Alarm Day in Ontario. The Office of the Fire Marshal is urging people to protect their families from fire by testing their smoke alarms in their homes today and every month after. Officials say Ontario continues to see an increasing trend in residential fatal fires and fire deaths. They say there were 127 fire deaths last year, with 77 so far this year. Fire Marshal John Pegg says working smoke alarms save lives, adding you might have less than 60 seconds to safely escape once your smoke alarm sounds. And the federal conservatives are detailing an emergency fuel relief plan, along with production and distribution proposals. Their policy plan would eliminate all tax on diesel sales until at least Canada Day and remove all diesel production taxes by permanently scrapping the federal industrial carbon tax and the clean fuel standard. Leader Pierre Poilievre says a plan would save Canadians money today and fuel the country in the future, adding the current diesel price crisis will create shortages of everything and expose Canada's over-reliance on U.S. refineries. He says her plan would remove all taxes on the vital fuel and spark a massive buildup of diesel refining, storage, and transportation to boost Canadian domestic supply.
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3: The Blue Jays' season officially came to an end yesterday with a 5-1 win over the Cincinnati Reds. Future Hall of Famer Max Scherzer had a great outing, striking out 7 over 7-plus innings. Scherzer, who will decide on his future plans, perhaps retirement in the offseason, tipped his cap to the cheering sellout crowd. And George Springer, in the final season of his 6-year deal, received a standing ovation when he led off in the first inning. The Jays finished last in their division with a record of 79-83. In the NFL late game last night, the Denver Broncos beat the LA Rams 30-26. And in tennis, Canada's Leila Fernandez won the Singapore Open yesterday. The 24-year-old tennis star beat Talia Gibson of Australia in the final to earn her first championship of the season.
0: Moose weather for Huntsville.
3: We've got a few clouds this morning. We're at 11 degrees, hit high at 20 for the afternoon. Could see some sunny breaks, increasing cloudiness tonight, overnight low of 9, then back up to 20 and cloudy tomorrow. If you spot a slowdown, give us a call or shoot us a text, 705-789-4464. Billy Idol, Matchbox 20, and Colin James coming up at the top of the hour, but it's Lola Young's Messy right here on the Moose.

0: Nothing like a little Billy Idol to brighten up the Monday morning drive. Cloudy skies and some sunshine perhaps later this afternoon. Some sunny breaks it is. We'll hit a high of 20. On the way, we talk the perfect farewell to your career. 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
1: Moose weather for Huntsville.
0: It is mainly cloudy. We're at 11 degrees, hitting high around 20 for the afternoon, and it looks like we will drop down to 9 overnight. Partially cloudy skies. Tomorrow, cloudy skies at a high of around 20 again. Give us a call, shoot a text if you spot a slowdown, 705-789-4464. Don't forget about that rock blasting work. That's going to be starting today at 9 a.m. just south of Gravenhurst along Highway 11, impacting both northbound and southbound traffic from South Cashy Lake Road to Highway 60. But again, if you spot anything else we should worry about, 705-789-4464.

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1: Good morning, I'm Richard Coffin. A three-phase multi-unit development project that officials say will add 150 rental units to Huntsville's housing stock is now underway. The project is led by the Muskoka Community Land Trust, with the official groundbreaking taking place late last week. Huntsville CAO Denise Corey says access to housing is fundamental to the future of a strong and resilient community, adding the project creates more opportunities for people and families to have a safe and secure place to call home. Mayor Nancy Alcock says it's a milestone addressing a shortage in affordable housing in Huntsville, adding the development was possible through collaborative efforts through the Land Trust, the three levels of government, the District of Muskoka, and local partners. The town says 7.5 acres of land were donated towards the project, with permitting and development fees waived. Phase one is expected to begin in October and wrap up in December next year. Occupancy, meantime, is set to be available in January 2028. Starting this week, the initial supply of COVID-19 and flu vaccines will be available for high-risk and priority groups in Ontario, along with people over the age of 65. The province says that includes hospitalized patients along with hospital staff, residents and staff in long-term care or retirement homes and other congregate settings. Free flu and COVID-19 shots will be available to the general public starting October 26th. Officials also say, as part of the province's recent expansion to the adult RSV prevention program, those between the ages of 60 and 74 who meet the criteria, and those 74 and older, will also be eligible for those vaccines. Newborns and infants up to 8 months, along with high-risk children up to 24 months of age, will also be able to receive RSV immunization as of October 1st. Today is the fourth annual Test Your Smoke Alarm Day in Ontario. The Office of the Fire Marshal is urging people to protect their families from fire by testing their smoke alarms in their homes today and every month after. Officials say Ontario continues to see an increasing trend in residential fatal fires and fire deaths. They say there were 127 fire deaths last year, with 77 so far this year. Fire Marshal John Pegg says working smoke alarms save lives, adding you might have less than 60 seconds to safely escape once your smoke alarm sounds. And the federal conservatives are detailing an emergency fuel relief plan, along with production and distribution proposals. Their policy plan would eliminate all tax on diesel sales until at least Canada Day and remove all diesel production taxes by permanently scrapping the federal industrial carbon tax and the clean fuel standard. Leader Pierre Poilievre says the plan would save Canadians money today and fuel the country in the future, adding the current diesel price crisis will create shortages of everything and expose Canada's over-reliance on U.S. refineries. He says her plan would remove all taxes on the vital fuel and spark a massive buildup of diesel refining, storage, and transportation to boost Canadian domestic supply.
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3: The Blue Jays season officially came to an end yesterday with a 5-1 win over the Cincinnati Reds. Future Hall of Famer Max Scherzer had a great outing, striking out 7 over 7-plus innings. Scherzer, who will decide on his future plans, perhaps retirement in the offseason, tipped his cap to the cheering sellout crowd, and George Springer, in the final season of his 6-year deal, received a standing ovation when he led off in the first inning. The Jays finished last in their division with a record of 79-83. In the NFL late game last night, the Denver Broncos beat the LA Rams 30-26. And in tennis, Canada's Leila Fernandez won the Singapore Open yesterday. The 24-year-old tennis star beat Talia Gibson of Australia in the final to earn her first championship of the season.
0: Moose weather for Huntsville.
3: It is 7:35 on a Monday, starting to see a little bit of sunshine and some sunny breaks for the afternoon. Today's high hitting 20. Tonight will drop down to 9, and it'll be mainly cloudy. The cloudy skies tomorrow, foggy start as well. And then by the afternoon, could see sun and clouds as we get up to 20. 705-789-4464 if you spot some trouble on the morning drive.
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Duran Duran's Reflex here on the Move 740 on a Monday. Earlier, we talked favorite spots to hit up in the fall. We know that the Dorset Lookout Tower is a big one, but how would you like to, you know, check it out at no cost to you? This is cool. The Lake of A's Library is now allowing you to borrow a pass for 3 days. Going to get you in for a walk-up for one person, a car, a motorcycle, whatever method of transportation you use. That'll get you up there for free if you want to check it out. And it closes out in about a month from now. So, you know, that clock is ticking. You still have to book your time to aahtrails.ca. But if you want to find out more details now to get yourself a sweet lookout pass, just head to lakeofaislibrary.ca. Your morning laugh on the way. Stick around. It's coming up after Tom Petty. Free Falling. The Moose.

0: Thanksgiving is a time to celebrate what we're most grateful for, but it's also a time to give back and help others. 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Raise Muskoka is the Huntsville Hospital Foundation's fundraising campaign to build one integrated healthcare system, two new hospitals, and one phenomenal future for care close to home and cottage. 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
8: Just a few clouds this morning and some sunny breaks as we head into the afternoon. Today's high hitting 20 and then down to 9 overnight. Cloudy skies. A cloudy and foggy start to our Tuesday with some sunny breaks again in the afternoon and back up to 20. It's another day of rock classing where it kicks off Mondays, runs till Thursdays, 9 a.m. to 7 p.m. Just south of Gravener's in the Kilworthy area. Going to be some intermittent closures, both northbound and southbound. Keep that in mind in your travels. And again, if you spot something we should know about, we can get the word out there for you. 705-789-4464. A big weekend for Canadian music in Toronto. Massey Hall hosting the Canadian Songwriters Hall of Fame ceremony, honoring a ton of legends, including our next group, the Tragically Hip. The surviving members had this to say at the ceremony. I think you'll like it.
9: There aren't words to thank. So I'm going to go to a message from Gord, who couldn't be here tonight.
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9: I stood before the songwriters cabal, bearing

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1: Good morning, I'm Richard Coffin. A three-phase multi-unit development project that officials say will add 150 rental units to Huntsville's housing stock is now underway. The project is led by the Muskoka Community Land Trust, with the official groundbreaking taking place late last week. Huntsville CAO Denise Corey says access to housing is fundamental to the future of a strong and resilient community, adding the project creates more opportunities for people and families to have a safe and secure place to call home. Mayor Nancy Alcock says it's a milestone addressing a shortage in affordable housing in Huntsville, adding the development was possible through collaborative efforts through the Land Trust, the three levels of government, the District of Muskoka, and local partners. The town says 7.5 acres of land were donated towards the project, with permitting and development fees waived. Phase one is expected to begin in October and wrap up in December next year. Occupancy, meantime, is set to be available in January 2028. Starting this week, the initial supply of COVID-19 and flu vaccines will be available for high-risk and priority groups in Ontario, along with people over the age of 65. The province says that includes hospitalized patients along with hospital staff, residents and staff in long-term care or retirement homes and other congregate settings. Free flu and COVID-19 shots will be available to the general public starting October 26th. Officials also say, as part of the province's recent expansion to the adult RSV prevention program, those between the ages of 60 and 74 who meet the criteria, and those 74 and older, will also be eligible for those vaccines. Newborns and infants up to 8 months, along with high-risk children up to 24 months of age, will also be able to receive RSV immunization as of October 1st. Today is the fourth annual Test Your Smoke Alarm Day in Ontario. The Office of the Fire Marshal is urging people to protect their families from fire by testing their smoke alarms in their homes today and every month after. Officials say Ontario continues to see an increasing trend in residential fatal fires and fire deaths. They say there were 127 fire deaths last year, with 77 so far this year. Fire Marshal John Pegg says working smoke alarms save lives, adding you might have less than 60 seconds to safely escape once your smoke alarm sounds. And the federal conservatives are detailing an emergency fuel relief plan, along with production and distribution proposals. Their policy plan would eliminate all tax on diesel sales until at least Canada Day and remove all diesel production taxes by permanently scrapping the federal industrial carbon tax and the clean fuel standard. Leader Pierre Poilievre says the plan would save Canadians money today and fuel the country in the future, adding the current diesel price crisis will create shortages of everything and expose Canada's over-reliance on U.S. refineries. He says her plan would remove all taxes on the vital fuel and spark a massive buildup of diesel refining, storage, and transportation to boost Canadian domestic supply.
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5: The Blue Jays' season officially came to an end yesterday with a 5-1 win over the Cincinnati Reds. Future Hall of Famer Max Scherzer had a great outing, striking out 7 over 7-plus innings. Scherzer, who will decide on his future plans, perhaps retirement in the offseason, tipped his cap to the cheering sellout crowd, and George Springer, in the final season of his 6-year deal, received a standing ovation when he led off in the first inning. The Jays finished last in their division with a record of 79-83. In the NFL late game last night, the Denver Broncos beat the LA Rams 30-26. And in tennis, Canada's Leila Fernandez won the Singapore Open yesterday. The 24-year-old tennis star beat Talia Gibson of Australia in the final to earn her first championship of the season.
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0: Moose weather for Huntsville.
5: It is 8:08 on a Monday morning. I'm looking at a mix of sun and clouds, or 12 degrees, hit high of around 20 for the afternoon. Increasing cloudiness tonight and fog overnight down to 9. Could be a cloudy and foggy start to Tuesday, but some sunny breaks and back up to 20 in the afternoon. Coming up, we get you to think fast and hopefully clear out some of that brain fog from the weekend with our nearly impossible question. So stay tuned. Deep Blue Southland's Breakfast at Tiffany's is on the Moose.

Avril Lavigne, Skater Boy here on the Moose. What is going on? It is Brock hanging out with you on a Monday. We're back with another Nearly Impossible question brought to you by Windmill Bakery and Bistro. As fall returns, so does some of their amazing seasonal favorites, pumpkin rolls, pumpkin filled donuts, apple crumble, pumpkin pie, others too. You can find them on Haines Road or shop online, windmillbakery.ca. The theme this morning, one we've been rolling out for the past few Mondays, think fast. Consider it our way of trying to really wake you up on a Monday, get you thinking, you know, get rid of some of that brain fog from over the weekend. I ask you a question, you tell me the first thing that pops in your head, 705-789-4464, and if it ain't it, then you keep going until you tap out or you figure it out. So here we go. Theme is think fast. According to science, it takes your brain around 20 minutes to do this. What is this? Think fast. 705-789-4464. According to science, it takes your brain about 20 minutes to do what? Your best guess, let me know. 705-789-4464. Let's speed things up a bit. Vertigo is on the Moose.

rocking out to Vertigo. It's you two on the Moose. Brock here hanging out with you as we dive into our first nearly impossible question of the week. We like to do the theme Think Fast on a Monday. Get you, get you thinking. Get your brain moving. 705-789-4464. Going to be the number to call or text of your best guess. No limit as to how many times you can do it. It's pretty much until you tap out or get the right answer. According to science, it takes your brain around 20 minutes to do this. Your best guess, let me know. 705-789-4464. It does not fall into a deep sleep. It is also not this. This is pretty popular. I'm guessing these are the Googlers here. Let you know you're full after eating. That's not what I'm talking about. 705-789-4464. It is not remember something and then forget it immediately. 705-789-4464. According to science, it takes your brain around 20 minutes to do this. And I imagine a lot of people's brains are going to be doing this morning. No. Let me know. Call or text 705-789-4464. Uptown Funk, Bruno Mars, The Moose.

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5: It is 8:27 on a Monday. Sun and clouds is what I'm looking at. What about you? And we're at 11 degrees, 8:28 on a Monday, and a high of 20 for the afternoon. Some sunny breaks, cloudy tonight, foggy too, as we drop down to 9. Then tomorrow, back up to 20. Some sunny breaks by noon again. 705-789-4464. If you spot a slowdown, don't forget that rock blasting work is back on. Goes from Mondays to Thursdays, 9 a.m. to about 7 p.m. at night. Intermittent closures spread throughout the day from South Cache Lake Road to the Seven River Bridge. And that's just south of Gravenhurst along Highway 11. Also, I'm seeing reports of some construction starting today on Highway 11 southbound at 118 with a right lane closed. Could cause some slowdowns. Once again, 705-789-4464 if you want to send in a traffic tip, call us as well. Or if you want to think fast with our nearly impossible question, the question is this. According to science, it takes your brain around 20 minutes to do this. 705-789-4464. Tyler says, remember something your wife said. Okay, that's not it. It's not reset. It is not wake up, to fully wake up. Somebody said to snap back to reality. Oh, there goes Griff. Sorry. Getting lost in the music there. What else do we have here? Regain deep focus after a single distraction. No. Not solve a crossword puzzle and not calm down after anger or stress, something you may be feeling on a Monday morning. Not what I'm looking for. I'm going to add a word here that might point you in the right direction. So here we go. According to science, it takes your brain around 20 minutes to feel blank. 705-789-4464. Maybe that'll help you out. According to science, it takes your brain around 20 minutes to feel what? 705-789-4464.

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2: Good morning, I'm Richard Coffin. A three-phase multi-unit development project that officials say will add 150 rental units to Huntsville's housing stock is now underway. The project is led by the Muskoka Community Land Trust, with the official groundbreaking taking place late last week. Huntsville CAO Denise Corey says access to housing is fundamental to the future of a strong and resilient community, adding the project creates more opportunities for people and families to have a safe and secure place to call home. Mayor Nancy Alcock says it's a milestone addressing a shortage in affordable housing in Huntsville, adding the development was possible through collaborative efforts through the Land Trust, the three levels of government, the District of Muskoka, and local partners. The town says 7.5 acres of land were donated towards the project, with permitting and development fees waived. Phase one is expected to begin in October and wrap up in December next year. Occupancy, meantime, is set to be available in January 2028. Starting this week, the initial supply of COVID-19 and flu vaccines will be available for high-risk and priority groups in Ontario, along with people over the age of 65. The province says that includes hospitalized patients along with hospital staff, residents and staff in long-term care or retirement homes and other congregate settings. Free flu and COVID-19 shots will be available to the general public starting October 26th. Officials also say, as part of the province's recent expansion to the adult RSV prevention program, those between the ages of 60 and 74 who meet the criteria, and those 74 and older will also be eligible for those vaccines. Newborns and infants up to 8 months, along with high-risk children up to 24 months of age, will also be able to receive RSV immunization as of October 1st. Today is the fourth annual Test Your Smoke Alarm Day in Ontario. The Office of the Fire Marshal is urging people to protect their families from fire by testing their smoke alarms in their homes today and every month after. Officials say Ontario continues to see an increasing trend in residential fatal fires and fire deaths. They say there were 127 fire deaths last year, with 77 so far this year. Fire Marshal John Pegg says working smoke alarms save lives, adding you might have less than 60 seconds to safely escape once your smoke alarm sounds. And the federal conservatives are detailing an emergency fuel relief plan, along with production and distribution proposals. Their policy plan would eliminate all tax on diesel sales until at least Canada Day and remove all diesel production taxes by permanently scrapping the federal industrial carbon tax and the clean fuel standard. Leader Pierre Poilievre says the plan would save Canadians money today and fuel the country in the future, adding the current diesel price crisis will create shortages of everything and expose Canada's over-reliance on U.S. refineries. He says her plan would remove all taxes on the vital fuel and spark a massive buildup of diesel refining, storage, and transportation to boost Canadian domestic supply.
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4: The Blue Jays' season officially came to an end yesterday with a 5-1 win over the Cincinnati Reds. Future Hall of Famer Max Scherzer had a great outing, striking out 7 over 7-plus innings. Scherzer, who will decide on his future plans, perhaps retirement in the offseason, tipped his cap to the cheering sellout crowd. And George Springer, in the final season of his 6-year deal, received a standing ovation when he led off in the first inning. The Jays finished last in their division with a record of 79-83. In the NFL late game last night, the Denver Broncos beat the LA Rams 30-26. And in tennis, Canada's Leila Fernandez won the Singapore Open yesterday. The 24-year-old tennis star beat Talia Gibson of Australia in the final to earn her first championship of the season.
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1: Moose weather for Huntsville.
4: Mix of sun and clouds in Huntsville this morning. We're at 11 degrees, high of 20 for the afternoon, and we hope the sun stays out. It's going to be likely cloudy tonight and foggy overnight, dropping down to 9 degrees. And then tomorrow, high of 20 and some sunny breaks by noon. 705-789-4464. If you spot a slowdown, stay tuned for a road report coming up at the bottom of the hour. There's some construction projects going on that are likely going to slow you down. Same number to reach out to if you think you know what we're talking about for a nearly impossible question. Think Fast is the theme this morning. According to science, it takes your brain around 20 minutes to feel what? It is not hungry. It is not satisfied. It does not feel focused. Feel warm. Todd's on the line. Feel what? What might the brain be feeling after 20 minutes?
0: Feel emotion.
4: Feel emotion. Okay, whether that's good or bad emotion. Not what I'm looking for. Ken Cole texts in, is it feel the effects of alcohol? No, Ken, but I think you should keep digging. Answer revealed after Walk Off the Earth. In the meantime, we're going to put on some Boston More Than a Feeling.

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10: Good morning, Brock here for the Moose 105.5. Think Fast has been the theme to this morning's nearly impossible question of the day. And we do have to tell you the answer. All good things must come to an end. Shout out to our Brainiacs who figured it out even on a Monday morning. Well done. We said, according to science, it takes your brain around 20 minutes to feel this. And the answer we were looking for, drum roll please. Feel the effects of caffeine. According to science, it takes 10 to 30 minutes for your brain to start feeling the effects of your first morning coffee, with peak alertness occurring between 30 and 60 minutes after your first sip. But it depends on a number of things. Drink on an empty stomach, it can be absorbed faster, 15 to 20 minutes. Food intake, eating a meal slows down digestion, and it might take 30 minutes to kick in if you drink it every single day. Tolerance adds a bit too. Maybe it takes a bit slower for the coffee to kick in. But yes, takes your brain approximately 20 minutes to feel the effects of that first morning coffee. Our question of the day returns tomorrow after 8:15 a.m. Grab yourself another coffee in the meantime. AC/DC here on the Moose.

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10: Good morning. I'm looking at a mix of sun and clouds, and we're at 11 degrees. Could see increasing cloudiness, though, for the afternoon, but hopefully the sun stays out. And then tonight, cloudy skies will drop down to 9 degrees. Tomorrow, a cloudy and foggy start, but it looks like some more sunny breaks on the way for the afternoon, back up to 20 degrees. If you spot a slowdown, let us know. Looking at the roads today, a reminder that Rock Plaster Work does kick off today and goes until Thursday, 9 a.m. to 7 p.m., just south of Graviters in the Kilworthy area. Full intermittent closures, both northbound and southbound from South Cashy Lake Road to the Severn River Bridge. Also starting today, some work on 11 southbound at 118. Right lane will be closed. 705-789-4464. If you do spot a slowdown, we got Moose News on the way. To get us there, though, it's Shaggy with Angel here on the Moose.

0: 77 so far this year. Fire Marshal John Pegg says working smoke alarms save lives, adding you might have less than 60 seconds to safely escape once your smoke alarm sounds. And the federal conservatives are detailing an emergency fuel relief plan along with production and distribution proposals. Their policy plan would eliminate all tax on diesel sales until at least Canada Day and remove all diesel production taxes by permanently scrapping the federal industrial carbon tax and the clean fuel standard. Leader Pierre Poilievre says the plan would save Canadians money today and fuel the country in the future, adding the current diesel price crisis will create shortages of everything and expose Canada's over-reliance on U.S. refineries. He says her plan would remove all taxes on the vital fuel and spark a massive buildup of diesel refining, storage, and transportation to boost Canadian domestic supply.
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6: The Blue Jays season officially came to an end yesterday with a 5-1 win over the Cincinnati Reds. Future Hall of Famer Max Scherzer had a great outing, striking out 7 over 7 plus innings. Scherzer, who will decide on his future plans, perhaps retirement in the offseason, tipped his cap to the cheering sellout crowd, and George Springer, in the final season of his 6-year deal, received a standing ovation when he led off in the first inning. The Jays finished last in their division with a record of 79-83. In the NFL late game last night, the Denver Broncos beat the LA Rams 30-26. And in tennis, Canada's Leila Fernandez won the Singapore Open yesterday. The 24-year-old tennis star beat Talia Gibson of Australia in the final to earn her first championship of the season.
1: Moose weather for Huntsville.
6: A few clouds this morning. Hoping to see some more sunny breaks, though, as we get closer to the afternoon. Today's high hitting 20. Cloudy tonight and fog rolling in down to 9 degrees. Back up to 20, but a cloudy and foggy start to tomorrow, and some sunshine as we get closer to the afternoon. Give us a call, shoot us a text. If you spot a slowdown, that is 705-789-4464. Jukebox Hero, it's Foreigner here on the Moose.

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0: on Moose FM. What's going on? It's Brock here. A wild incident happening in Huntsville yesterday. Not sure if you've seen the video. An incident that could have been far more dangerous and worse, but led to a boat driving around itself in circles for what seemed like a pretty long time. Check out the video if you haven't seen already. I can't say I've ever seen anything like it, but I guess the discussion was in the comment section, like, hey, if that happens, like, what do you do to stop it? Like, I think nobody wants to play hero. Everyone wants to stay safe, but, like, you just let it run out of gas, run its course. I saw some suggestions in the comment section. I'm no boat expert, but let me know if you think, if you you saw what happened yesterday, because curious to get your insights. I can't say I've ever seen anything like it before, and I'm glad that, you know, for the most part, everyone stayed safe. We got the Bare Naked Ladies with Enid here on the Moose.
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It is here on Huntsville's Biggest Variety, 9:17 on a Monday. We're at 12, and it is partly cloudy out there. With September nearing its end, one of the big things to look forward to in October is the Bala Cranberry Festival. You could celebrate fall Muskoka style with a weekend packed with artists and markets, live music, buskers, family activities, great food, and of course, cranberries. It all goes down October 16th to 18th in Bala, and Moose FM wants to send you and your friends there. We're going to give you a shot to score some passes later this week, courtesy of a pretty fitting band, too. So stay tuned throughout the week for more details, and you can win some passes to Bala Cranberry Festival. Again, that's October 16th to 18th in Bala. Can't Stop the Chili Peppers, the Moose.

0: 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This life is more than just a read-through.
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14: Cloudy skies in our forecast today with some overcast in the afternoon. We're hoping, though, the sun returns with some sunny breaks later today and a decent high of 20 degrees. It'll be cloudy tonight and some fog developing overnight, low of 9. Cloudy and foggy start toward Tuesday. Once they clear out, though, some sunny breaks for the afternoon at a high of 20. Again, if you spot a slowdown, let us know. We'll call or text 705-789-4464. And don't forget about that rock blasting work. It returns today. Goes till Thursday from now until about 7 p.m. along Highway 11 southbound. Going to be some intermittent closures throughout the day. Just south of Gravenhurst. Also starting today, some work being done on Highway 11 southbound at 118. A right lane closure likely going to cause some delays. Prince, Kiss is on the Moose.

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8: A cloudy Monday forecast. Could see some sunny breaks, though, in the afternoon as we warm up to 20 today. Cloudy tonight and foggy overnight down to 9. Looks like we'll see a foggy start toward Tuesday. And sun and clouds by noon back up to 20. Cloudy skies and a high of 20 again on Wednesday.

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11: Moose weather for Huntsville.
12: Cloudy with some sunny breaks throughout our afternoon. The high feeling closer to 20 today. Cloudy tonight and down to 9 overnight with some fog patches rolling in. Could be a foggy start to Tuesday and cloudy as well, but some sunshine as we get closer to the afternoon and back up to 20.
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8: Cloudy with some sunny breaks throughout our afternoon. The high feeling closer to 20 today. Cloudy tonight and down to 9 overnight with some fog patches rolling in. Could be a foggy start to Tuesday and cloudy as well, but some sunshine as we get closer to the afternoon and back up to 20.

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13: Cloudy with some sunny breaks throughout our afternoon. The high feeling closer to 20 today. Cloudy tonight and down to 9 overnight with some fog patches rolling in. Could be a foggy start to Tuesday and cloudy as well, but some sunshine as we get closer to the afternoon and back up to 20.
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1: Cloudy with some sunny breaks throughout our afternoon. The high feeling closer to 20 today. Cloudy tonight and down to 9 overnight with some fog patches rolling in. Could be a foggy start to Tuesday and cloudy as well, but some sunshine as we get closer to the afternoon and back up to 20.

0: program, which supports specialized training for police investigators, additional tools and resources such as surveillance equipment and more. Starting this week, the initial supply of COVID-19 and flu vaccines will be available for high-risk and priority groups in Ontario. Along with people over 65, the province says that includes hospitalized patients along with hospital staff, residents and staff in long-term care or retirement homes, as well as other congregate settings. Free flu and COVID-19 shots will also be available to the general public starting October 26th. Officials add, as part of the province's recent expansion to the adult RSV prevention program, and those 74 and older will also be eligible for those vaccines. Newborns and infants up to 8 months of age, along with high-risk children up to 24 months of age, will also be able to receive RSV immunization.
1: Sign up for daily and weekly news alerts at mymuskokanow.com.
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0: 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The Eagles have won 2 games in a row to open the season, while the Bears are 1-1.
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6: Cloudy with some sunny breaks throughout our afternoon. The high feeling closer to 20 today. Cloudy tonight and down to 9 overnight with some fog patches rolling in. Could be a foggy start to Tuesday and cloudy as well, but some sunshine as we get closer to the afternoon and back up to 20.
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0: Moose weather for Huntsville.
16: Cloudy with some sunny breaks throughout our afternoon. The high feeling closer to 20 today. Cloudy tonight and down to 9 overnight with some fog patches rolling in. Could be a foggy start to Tuesday and cloudy as well, but some sunshine as we get closer to the afternoon and back up to 20.
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2: 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Raise Muskoka is the Huntsville Hospital Foundation's fundraising campaign to build one integrated healthcare system, two new hospitals, and one phenomenal future for care close to home and cottage. 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
0: Moose weather for Huntsville.
16: Cloudy with some sunny breaks throughout our afternoon. The high feeling closer to 20 today. Cloudy tonight and down to 9 overnight with some fog patches rolling in. Could be a foggy start to Tuesday and cloudy as well, but some sunshine as we get closer to the afternoon and back up to 20.
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1: 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So if you know an awesome local band, or if you're in that local band yourself, go submit the music over at madeandplayedincanada.ca. Just by doing that, you could help get the next artist that I'm introducing right here on the Moose. Again, that's madeandplayedincanada.ca.

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13: Cloudy with some sunny breaks throughout our afternoon. The high feeling closer to 20 today. Cloudy tonight and down to 9 overnight with some fog patches rolling in. Could be a foggy start to Tuesday and cloudy as well, but some sunshine as we get closer to the afternoon and back up to 20.
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0: Boost weather for Huntsville.
10: Cloudy with some sunny breaks throughout our afternoon. The high feeling closer to 20 today. Cloudy tonight and down to 9 overnight with some fog patches rolling in. Could be a foggy start to Tuesday and cloudy as well, but some sunshine as we get closer to the afternoon and back up to 20.

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14: Cloudy with some sunny breaks throughout our afternoon. The high feeling closer to 20 today. Cloudy tonight and down to 9 overnight with some fog patches rolling in. Could be a foggy start to Tuesday and cloudy as well, but some sunshine as we get closer to the afternoon and back up to 20.
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14: Cloudy with some sunny breaks throughout our afternoon. The high feeling closer to 20 today. Cloudy tonight and down to 9 overnight with some fog patches rolling in. Could be a foggy start to Tuesday and cloudy as well, but some sunshine as we get closer to the afternoon and back up to 20.
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2: Tyler, having a blast with you on Moose FM 105.5. All throughout this afternoon, we have been replaying some of my favorite creative pieces that I've done on the show and also listening back to some of my favorite callers. A while ago, we had the debate on what do you call the remote? Because I'm convinced most households have a different name for this thing. Here's what Tracy's household calls it.
3: The babysitter. Because as soon as that puppy went on, no matter what show it was, everybody was super focused and they stayed still.
2: That's a really nice when the kids can get to that age, right, where you're like, if I just put something on the TV, I have 10 minutes to make supper, do whatever I need to do.
3: Admittedly, it's not just the kids, though. Let's be honest.
2: That's true. If you were to put sports
3: on a good show and people get stuck, you don't even need glue or fart puffs or nothing. Everybody just stays there, has a good time.
2: That's true. And even if the dad says he's not going to watch it, he's going to be standing at like an angle of the TV and like basically watch the entire thing.
3: That's right. You focus long enough, you get duped. You're sucked in.
2: If I had a dollar for every time I just stopped doing what I was doing to stand and watch what was ever on the TV, I could probably buy a new TV.

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10: Cloudy with some sunny breaks throughout our afternoon. The high feeling closer to 20 today. Cloudy tonight and down to 9 overnight with some fog patches rolling in. Could be a foggy start to Tuesday and cloudy as well, but some sunshine as we get closer to the afternoon and back up to 20.
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0: Moose weather for Huntsville.
11: Cloudy with some sunny breaks throughout our afternoon. The high feeling closer to 20 today. Cloudy tonight and down to 9 overnight with some fog patches rolling in. Could be a foggy start to Tuesday and cloudy as well, but some sunshine as we get closer to the afternoon and back up to 20.
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0: Moose weather for Huntsville.
11: Cloudy skies with fog patches rolling in overnight as we drop down to 9. Foggy start Tuesday causing some reduced visibility on a roadway, so keep that in mind in your early morning travels. Cloudy skies change into sun and clouds by noon Tuesday as we get up to 20. And Wednesday, cloudy and back up to 20.
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12: Moose weather for Huntsville.
13: Cloudy skies with fog patches rolling in overnight as we drop down to 9. Foggy start Tuesday causing some reduced visibility on our roadways, so keep that in mind in your early morning travels. Cloudy skies change into sun and clouds by noon Tuesday as we get up to 20. And Wednesday, cloudy and back up to 20.
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3: In sports, Philadelphia is in Chicago in the Monday night NFL game. The Eagles have won two games in a row to open the season, while the Bears are 1-1.
0: Moose weather for Huntsville.
4: Cloudy skies with fog patches rolling in overnight as we drop down to 9. Foggy start Tuesday causing some reduced visibility on our roadways, so keep that in mind in your early morning travels. Cloudy skies change into sun and clouds by noon Tuesday as we get up to 20. And Wednesday, cloudy and back up to 20.
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0: Moose weather for Huntsville.
11: Cloudy skies with fog patches rolling in overnight as we dropped out at 9. Foggy start Tuesday causing some reduced visibility on our roadway, so keep that in mind in your early morning travels. Cloudy skies change into sun and clouds by noon Tuesday as we get up to 20. And Wednesday, cloudy and back up to 20.
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12: Cloudy skies with fog patches rolling in overnight as we drop down to 9. Foggy start Tuesday causing some reduced visibility on our roadways, so keep that in mind in your early morning travels. Cloudy skies change into sun clouds by noon Tuesday as we get up to 20. And Wednesday, cloudy and back up to 20.
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0: Moose weather for Huntsville.
10: Cloudy skies with fog patches rolling in overnight as we drop down to 9. Foggy start Tuesday causing some visibility on a roadway, so keep that in mind in your early morning travels. Cloudy skies change into sun and clouds by noon Tuesday as we get up to 20. And Wednesday, cloudy and back up to 20.
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0: Moose weather for Huntsville.
1: Cloudy skies with fog patches rolling in overnight as we drop down to 9. Foggy start Tuesday causing some reduced visibility on our roadway, so keep that in mind in your early morning travels. Cloudy skies change into sunny clouds by noon Tuesday as we get up to 20. And Wednesday, cloudy and back up to 20.
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7: Cloudy skies with fog patches rolling in overnight as we drop down to 9. Foggy start Tuesday causing some reduced visibility on our roadways, so keep that in mind in your early morning travels. Cloudy skies change into sun clouds by noon Tuesday as we get up to 20. And Wednesday, cloudy and back up to 20.
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8: Moose Weather for Huntsville.
9: Cloudy skies with fog patches rolling in overnight as we drop down to 9. Foggy start Tuesday causing some reduced visibility on our roadway, so keep that in mind in your early morning travels. Cloudy skies change into sun and clouds by noon Tuesday as we get up to 20. And Wednesday, cloudy and back up to 20.
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